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0: 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The regular season is almost here, and you know what that means.
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0: 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John Lund will kick things off at 10. The Roundtable begins at noon, followed by Copes and JD with 49ers pregame at 2:30.
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1: Niners on three. One, two, three!
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7: And the long ball for Jordan is third of the year.
2: Blaze Jordan with the home run there. More from the Cardinals as we go to the bottom of the fourth. With a man on, Ramon Urias at the plate.
8: And some never make it out of the minor leagues.
9: Some never make it. That's right. 3-2 pitch is hit hard to left center field. He got that one pretty well. That's back to the track. And it is gone. A big fly for Ramon Urias. Just snuck over the wall in left center field. And now a two-run homer, two innings later, for Urias.
2: Urias with the home run to make it 5-0 in the fourth. It ended up being a lot closer than that. 7-5, the final, ends up snapping a Cardinals five-game losing streak. Jordan with the home run and three RBIs. His first career home run at Busch Stadium, exited the game in the eighth inning after a collision with Gunnar Henderson. But a 7-5 win for the Cardinals. Back with more here on SportsCenter All Night, ESPN Radio, and the ESPN app.
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1: First round of the PGA Championship is in the books down in Atlanta. Minwoo Lee is the leader after round one, an 8-under par 62. Still plenty of room for the leaderboard to change. Colin Morikawa, two strokes back, as is Victor Holland. Ryan Fox with an eagle to get back on track after a couple of bogeys. Added six more birdies in his first round to finish at 4-under. Round two coming up on Friday. Meanwhile, the ACC has joined in with the other conferences in the Power Four, banning professionals from returning to college athletics. The conference passes the resolution on Thursday that banned the return to college sports in football, men's, and women's basketball, but it clamped down an enforcing eligibility standard. The resolution was passed by the ACC Council unanimously. Meanwhile, the Braves and the Dodgers squaring off in Atlanta. It was a 1-0 lead with a Drake Baldwin leadoff home run, but Chris Sale was cruising already with 10 strikeouts. We head to the top of the ninth.

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11: Trey Tucker to the right. Fernando's going to throw again. He's going to attack down the middle.
12: Oh.
11: Intercepted by the 49ers on a deflection. On a deflection. Ball was on the hands of Miller. It was deflected along the way. Berthoun with the interception. And the Raiders go out here. That was a tip ball.
13: The call there of Fernando Mendoza's interception Thursday night in the preseason finale for the Raiders, courtesy of Raider Nation.

0: Stanford football is back and ready to kick off its season at home with back-to-back marquee matchups. 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

0: faithful. The regular season is almost here, and you know what that means.
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7: 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I've been a little bit distracted. I want to talk about the outlandish quote and the boldest statement from the new Seattle Seahawks owner, as I believe his son watched in horror while his dad said the one thing I feel like you can't say when you're taking ownership of a new team. But then I saw our friends over on Unsportsmanlike this morning drop a nuclear bomb into my lap. Kimberly Clark does a phenomenal job as an ESPN NFL reporter.
8: Martin. Kimberly Martin.
7: Kimberly Martin, excuse me. Kimberly Clark, what am I talking about? Harry Styles, Kimberly Clark, put it on the poll. Kimberly Martin was co-hosting with the gang over on Unsportsmanlike and said that she has never had a bacon, egg, and cheese. She said cheese doesn't belong with eggs, which makes me honestly sad for her. People have different reactions to cheese. Not everyone's stomach can tolerate the milk and dairy the way I can. But I just feel sad for a life without a bacon, egg, and cheese, especially as someone that spends as much time in New York as Kimberly does. I mean, my God, it's a staple diet of New Yorkers in the East Coast.
8: I don't know how a bacon and egg could not have cheese. I mean, that's just a natural statement, bacon, egg, and cheese, or I will choose sausage, egg, and cheese more than bacon, egg, and cheese, but I'll still, my mouth is watering for both. I mean, in an omelet, you have cheese. I mean, there's cheese involved in so many things with eggs. I mean, again, you don't have to like cheese. That's your choice. But boy, oh boy, to never have tried that.
7: This begot the question, because they did bring up, does she have omelets? Is it an omelet without cheese? Can something be an omelet without the binding agent in the middle? I say nay, as someone who is a cheese lover and who believes an omelet is a great way to get rid of leftovers in your fridge, but you gotta have the cheese to tie it all together.
8: Yeah, you probably do. I mean, an omelet, you know, then there's a scramble, which is just a messy omelet, right? I mean, an omelet not folded over.
7: And you don't necessarily need cheese for that, but again, an omelet requires a little bit of dexterity. There's some mechanics involved in this, and you need the cheese to pull it all together. Lost in all this, by the way, a great take that I heard them bring up from Chris Canty. Throwing a little bit of cream cheese in your bacon, egg, and cheese really make that sing. Get a little messy with it.
9: How about scallion cream cheese?
8: Oh, scallion. Oh, wow.
7: Man, you brought out the nasty voice for that one because you knew you were saying bad things on air that were going to get me riled up a little bit now. Scallion cream cheese.
8: Wow. That's really good.
7: That's the good stuff right there. This, less so. So, the Seattle Seahawks, new ownership was approved. Press conference yesterday. I hope I'm pronouncing this name right. Vinod Khosla, the new owner of the Seattle Seahawks.
9: Nailed it.
7: Had his introductory press conference. And to set the scene here, I believe his son is with him on stage. I think we've confirmed that off air. And so he gets up on stage as the brand new owner of an NFL team, one that's coming off a Super Bowl championship. You can't be riding Hyder. This is so easy. And then this is what he goes into, and this is what he admits in front of people, in public, on stage with microphones around.
10: I also happened to come to this country in 76 when the Steelers were winning the Super Bowl. So actually I was originally and still am a big Steelers fan. Also, a little known fact, but I still watch all the Steelers games too.
7: Vinod Khosla is the owner, and that is his introductory press conference statement. He has to be driving Seahawks fans insane.
8: You can tell by the little laugh after he said that. That was-

0: faithful. The regular season is almost here, and you know what that means.
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1: Niners on three. One, two, three!
0: We are the sports leader.
7: For a boy coming to take my daughter out. So, and you still have time to do this. We decided not to potty train her.
2: I'd like to hear more about this.
7: When you have a girl who is not potty trained, doesn't matter who dates her, she's always home early.
2: Interesting.
7: Yeah. Whoever takes her out drives her right home.
2: Interesting.
7: And cracks a window and goes, ooh, you're going home.
2: I've heard a lot of parenting theories. I've read a lot of parenting books. I haven't got to that yet. So I'm going to, is that like, do you have IP on that? Is that your?
7: That's I poo.
2: You have I poo on that.
7: Yes. All right. You have a question.
2: No, not anymore. I'm just going to hang out.
7: Have you been watching America's Got Talent?
2: I have not. Now, let me
7: talk. Oh, then I'm at, wait, you know, you wait, could have given wait. Me a Hollywood answer and I never miss an episode.
2: No.
7: You know why?
2: Let me finish.
7: Can I just say something?
2: No, let me say something.
7: Well, wait a minute. We're going to be on another radio.
2: I watch the clips. I'm a clip watcher. My question was, does that count?
7: I'm not the one that collects the things and gives the rewards for what,
2: no.
7: To count for what?
2: But you just.
7: I don't have the authority to move you into a bonus round if that's what you're asking.
2: You said, do you watch America's Got Talent? I said no. And before I could get a breath out to say, but I watch it in clips, the performers, that's when you attack.
7: Did you watch Nene?
2: Which one? This one, Nene.
7: That would be a no.
2: Which one? I'm asking which one it is.
7: She's a 16-year-old girl from Thailand who is as good, if not better, than Hendrix ever was.
2: Oh, no.
7: Who is an amazing singer.
2: Tell
7: no?
2: Me. No, no. Tell me more.
7: The biggest, most viral thing on the internet right now. I would imagine this is the biggest year that we are going to have. This is going to launch. I say this. If you could think of one name in all GT history, and when I say GT, Got Talent, so that's America's Got Talent, Thailand's Got Talent, Britain's Got Talent, all the Got Talent were the biggest format in the world. What's one name that popped out globally up until now?
2: I would say, her that sang and she was older and then
7: Susan Boyle.
2: Thank you. Yeah.
7: Okay,
2: well,
7: so this is twice Susan Boyle.
8: Wow.
7: And this is global. Not only is it twice Susan Boyle, even though you know Susan Boyle, I can't see you going to a Susan Boyle concert.
2: We dated for a while, but that's okay.
7: So you're backstage, but yeah, I'm talking about a ticket buyer.
2: Got it, fair enough.
7: Nene Royale, you will remember that name. Remember that name. Did anybody see who I'm talking about?
2: Just lie, guys. I learned her way. Just lie.
7: So the lady over there, did you see it? You know who I'm talking about? We don't have apparently they don't have the technology to play a clip of this.
9: Is she the one who played Black Hole Sun on
7: that? Pardon me?
9: Did she play Black Hole Sun?
7: Yes.
9: Okay, I did.
7: Yeah.
9: Yes.
2: Did she have
9: yes.
2: the gold, was she the one that got the golden buzzer?
7: She got a golden buzzer from Mel B this week.
2: Yeah, I saw that.
7: So where have you been the last 2 minutes?
2: No, I lied. I just Googled it. So
7: oh.
2: I just wanted to like be a part of it. I just wanted to be part of the conversation. If you wouldn't have called me out, it would have been like cohesive.
7: No. It was very Hollywood.
9: Yeah, a friend of mine is the casting producer, so he tells
7: casting
9: me.
7: Producer of what?
9: For America's Got Talent.
7: Who's that?
9: His name's John Piermarini.
7: I know John.
9: Yeah, he's an old friend of mine.
7: Yeah.
9: TJ knows everybody, Howie.
7: Well, you didn't know Nene.
9: True.
7: Royale.
9: I had to remind myself.
7: But the world is going to know that name. I'm telling you, and you know, listen, people come on these shows and they want to promote things. This year, I've been on America's Got Talent now for like 16 years.
9: Wow.
7: I'm the oldest. I'm the oldest and the longest running judge. But I have never in the history of my tenure on America's Got Talent, seen anything that is more viral

0: faithful. The regular season is almost here, and you know what that means.
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0: Yeah! 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The Roundtable begins at noon, followed by Copes and JD with 49ers pregame at 2:30.
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1: 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One, two, three!
0: 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The NFL season kicks off in less than 2 weeks with a Super Bowl rematch between the Seahawks and Patriots. Then the Rams and 49ers go in the NFL's first regular season game from Australia. 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
4: Adam Copeland, Brian Murphy, D-Pop, Marcus Boucher, John Dickinson, Larry Kruger. It's our 49ers roundtable.
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3: 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John Lund will kick things off at 10. The roundtable begins at noon, followed by Copes and JD with 49ers pregame at 2:30.
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0: 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The regular season is almost here, and you know what that means.
1: Adam Copeland, Brian Murphy, D-Pop, Marcus Boucher, John Dickinson, Larry Kruger. 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
0: And don't forget about Sean Lund.
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18: 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The